Muffy, alright. When it's burning low, only miss the sun when it starts to snow. Only know you love her when you let her go. Alright, only

0: for you, though. There's something I want you to have.
1: Oh, it's beautiful. But wait a minute, isn't this?
0: Yeah, yes it is.
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